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0: und Laugenbrezen. 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

0: cup of coffee, home mit Eis. 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Was ist das, we want to eat tonight? Apfelstrudel, Holzenudel, Olperberin, Jodeldudel.
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Mountains crumble too.

yesterday. Love was such an easy game to play. I need a place to hide away.

Mary did, but the child still alive, closely grasping his dead mother's arm. In grief the old man passed away, and the child to its mother went soon. And no one, they say, lives there to this day, and the cottage to ruin has gone.

spot where the willows grew over the door, saying there Mary died, once the gay village bride, from the wind that blew across the wild moor.